0: in case you missed it, with Curtis and Melanie.
1: Oh, next week is another week of winning, Melanie. 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
2: Yeah, we also are giving away passes to Landmark Cinema as well. We are playing Curtis and Melanie's Masterpiece Theater.
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1: White lies that are okay to tell your partner.
2: Mm-hmm.
1: These ones are okay, apparently.
2: Okay.
1: That haircut looks perfect on you.
2: No.
1: You got to tell them honestly if it's bad?
2: Yeah.
1: No, I think you just avoid the fight. They're already feeling a little insecure about themselves.
2: Well, if they're not feeling good about but there's a way of saying it. I don't think that you should tell somebody their hair looks good if you don't think that it looks good.
1: Oh, okay.
2: I think you should be honest.
1: All right.
2: Yeah, but in a kind way. Like, you don't have to look and be like, what'd you do?
1: I always think of Bill Burr talking about his mom's haircut. It looks terrible.
2: Yeah, no, don't do that.
1: You don't want to do that.
2: No, but you could say, like, hey, that looks really good. Next time you go back, have them do a little bit more on the sides, because that would look even better. Like something.
1: Okay,
2: like that.
1: There's a way of doing it then. I'm good with whatever you want. I think that's fine. Even if you kind of want something else, like if it's not a big deal to you, just I'm good with whatever you choose.
2: Oh,
1: I think that's
2: like
1: fine.
2: You say that to them, but you don't mean it.
1: Yeah, like if I don't really care about it, like if it's not a hill I want to have a back and forth, I'm like I don't care. Just choose whatever.
2: Okay.
1: Yeah, I'm good with that one.
2: Yeah.
1: This one is great for me because I actually don't notice these things. I didn't even notice that if it was something they were, because I don't notice. So I'm not even lying.
2: Oh, but what? Why would you say that though in a lying?
1: Like maybe if they, or have a breakout or something like that.
2: I see.
1: I didn't even notice it.
2: I see what you're saying. They're like a zit. That'd be perfect. Like I've had this huge zit. Oh, I didn't even notice. Yeah, I got it.
1: It's not a big deal. Which if it is, you shouldn't say that.
2: No, exactly.
1: Yeah. That's exactly what I wanted. If you get a gift.
2: No.
1: I think you got to be honest on that one.
2: Yes, I agree. I mean, I've been married for a while now. Yeah. I feel like my husband would even know. Even if I was like, wow, thank you, I love it. He'd be like, no, you don't.
1: He'd know. He'd just be like, nope, I failed. Yeah. This one, thank goodness I've never had to say it in a white lie situation. No, I love this meal, or I love your cooking.
2: Oh, yeah.
1: I fortunately do love my wife's cooking.
2: Well, of course. But, I mean, everyone has been in that situation where they're eating something that they don't like.
1: Yeah.
2: And they just have to say that they do. That's one where I think that you need to do a white lie. I think that's the most important one on the list so far.
1: Okay.
2: Yeah, because you need to be – if someone else is feeding you, you need to appreciate it, regardless whether or not you enjoy the
1: true
2: meal.
1: You got, yeah. Yeah.
2: You have to say thank you.
1: Yeah. Oh, big time. Because they're putting in the effort, right?
2: Yeah.
1: Even if it's not great.
2: Yeah.
1: Yeah. this one, there's just no getting around it. I just would avoid the subject. Hey, you haven't aged a day. I'm like, no, that's clearly a lie because we're all aging.
2: Yeah. You can say to somebody, you're getting better with age.
1: You look fantastic because you still do.
2: How about you just keep getting better and better.
1: Oh, like a fine wine.
2: Right. Cause when you say fantastic, it's even more sounding like, but you shouldn't, but you do.
1: Okay.
2: You know, but how about you just keep getting, every time I see you, you look better.

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1: Melanie, a new study has found that when men do the grocery shopping, the grocery bill goes up, especially if they're ordering online. But overall, when men do the grocery shopping, the bill is more expensive.
2: Yeah, I know why.
1: Go ahead.
2: Well, first of all, you want all the things. Like, you see something, you're like, yeah, I'm getting Viva Puffs. I haven't had Viva Puffs in so long. I'm getting Viva Puffs. Or
1: you hit the nail on the head.
2: Or you're like, you know what? I didn't think that I wanted a McCain's Deep and Delicious, but I'm looking at it. I may as well just buy it.
1: It's the impulse thing. I know, and I could see it being overall men and women, but I think it's personality type. Like, my wife would definitely spend less than me for that reason, because I am going through the aisles. Like you said, Viva Puffs, Joe Louis. Oh, it's 2 for $7 cereal. Okay, that's a great deal.
2: Lack of willpower, too. I'd probably throw in there as well.
1: I can't say what it's lack of. Lack of care.
2: Okay. Also, my husband, I would say between him and I, he is more frugal than I am.
1: Yes.
2: However, it makes more sense to him to buy in bulk when he's grocery shopping.
1: Totally.
2: Because he's like, well, I may as well, like, I'll just buy, you know, I'll go to Costco and I'll get like all of the meat.
1: Yeah.
2: And I'll spend like $200 on meat and then I'll come home and freeze everything.
1: Yeah.
2: And like, he likes to go big.
1: Yeah.
2: Like, he'll be like, I may as well just go and do a huge shop so that we don't have to go again in 2 weeks. Little does he know.
1: You have to.
2: That you still have to go the next week.
1: Yeah. I find too, cause my wife is better with, she's just better with money than I am, to be honest with you. So she'll keep it down, but like, I'll see her groceries come home. And like, it's a rule in our house, when someone comes home with groceries, you go and you help. You help put them away. Everyone helps put them away, right?
2: Yeah.
1: But I'll be taking a look at it and I'm like, that's a lot of produce.
2: Yeah.
1: That's a lot of produce.
2: Well, how else are your children going to eat fruits and vegetables? She is taking, God forbid she take care of the family.
1: But I'm like looking through and I'm like, okay, salad stuff.
2: Yes.
1: Stuff to go in a salad.
2: You got your peaches, your bananas, fruits, your berries, your oranges, your apples, your celery, your cucumber, your carrot, all your stuff. You got to get it.
1: Where's my aw caramels? Haven't had those in a while.
2: This is why you should never be doing the grocery
1: shopping. I think it's good that we do it kind of on a split shift, because then we still get the fun stuff sometimes.
2: Yeah.
1: Then we still get the healthy stuff. And I'm like Brad, too. If meat's on a good sale, I'm buying. And my wife actually is good for that, too. If meat's on a good sale, we'll stock up.
2: But then it's like, you know, he'll get yogurt, and he'll get like 2 tubs of like no-name yogurt. And I'm like,
1: that's a lot of no-name.
2: But yeah.
1: Which is fine.
2: Yeah. I'm like, can't you just get like the 12-pack of Activia? Like, we all like that one.
1: Yeah.
2: And then it comes in different flavors.
1: I'd like to state for the record, I really do like no-name stuff.
2: Like, so do I. I will go no-name, especially selection. I love selection.
1: On stuff that I don't care about, I go no-name.
2: Same.
1: But there's certain things that I want the good things.
2: Like cream cheese and sour cream.
1: Chips.
2: It has to be, chips.
1: Chips are a big one for me.
2: See, my husband will go and get like the...
1: No-name
2: chips. And
1: which
2: I'm
1: are
2: like,
1: fine.
2: Why are we doing this?
1: They're fine.
2: He got one that was like extra ketchup the other day.
1: That's too much ketchup.
2: When I tell you the amount of ketchup, he even was like, these are gross.
1: Was it ridged? Or was it, that's too much.
2: It was disgusting.
1: But, and I will now, because chips are ridiculous. I'm not spending $6 on a bag of chips. Mm. I'll just wait until they go on sale. If it's 2 for $8 or something, I'll spend $4 on a bag of chips. Here and there, I don't eat that many chips anyway, so it doesn't even
2: Well,
1: really
2: that's
1: matter.
2: Like me. If I'm going to have chips, like, I'm getting the good chips.
1: Yeah, I want some, give me some Ruffles. Give me some Doritos.
2: We're getting text messages. Somebody texted in saying, men don't look at prices either. They just buy. I don't know.
1: True.
2: My husband looks at the prices.
1: Especially now, I do, not for little things, but meat, I'm looking at the price.
2: Mm-hmm.
1: Like your big purchase items.
2: Yeah.
1: Like, you know, you said Viva Puffs, which I thought was such a great reference.
2: Well, because every time my husband goes, he brings home Viva. Nobody even likes Viva Puffs. They're not even good.
1: Oh, everyone in my house likes a Viva Puff.
2: My kids like them too, but they're not even good.
1: Yeah,
2: if you're going to get a cookie.
1: No. We got to go through this. You said nobody likes it in my house except Brad, Vera, and Margo.
2: It's a child food. Nobody over the age of 10 should be eating Viva Puffs.
1: We might be getting in an argument.

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1: Melanie, show me your fingernails really quickly.
2: Oh, my God. They don't look great.
1: Oh, no, they're all right. They're getting a little long, but I wouldn't say that they're long, long.
2: I actually have to trim them. They're getting way too long right now. Yeah. I've been having a lot of calcium.
1: That's good.
2: No big deal.
1: No big deal. I saw this yesterday, and I didn't think of it. It's something I never think of because I've never had long nails. But people were sharing things that are just so much harder to do when you have long nails.
2: This is the reason why I don't ever have. This is the reason why I trim my nails when they get too long.
1: Like little things, just with day-to-day life, typing on a keyboard.
2: Yeah.
1: Although
2: it sounds cool.
1: Yeah, it's the whole ASMR thing, right?
2: Yeah.
1: Putting in contact lenses.
2: Oh, my God.
1: That would be a nightmare if you had long nails. Fastening small buttons.
2: Yeah.
1: That'd be so much harder.
2: Yeah, it's true.
1: Taking your card out of an ATM. Is that harder when you have long nails?
2: Oh, yeah. Because you have to grab it with your skin.
1: Okay.
2: Like the skin of your fingers, because if your nail gets in the way, you can't pull it.
1: Yeah. Applying lotion. I never would have thought of that.
2: So here's the thing. I remember when my kids were little.
1: Oh, yeah.
2: When they were little bebos and they'd get out of the bath.
1: Yep.
2: I would lotion them.
1: Yeah.
2: And I remember keeping my nails really, really short because I would stab them with my nails
1: of course.
2: I was trying to lotion them.
1: They're like, ow.
2: Yeah.
1: Mom.
2: Yeah. Or they would just be like, cry.
1: Yeah. Other things that are harder to do when you have long nails, picking up a coin. Never would have thought.
2: Yeah.
1: Like there's a, you know, a loony on the ground.
2: Oh, yeah.
1: Or a dime would be impossible.
2: You can't pick up anything.
1: Yeah. Washing dishes.
2: Oh, yes. This is another reason why I can't have long nails, because they will break.
1: Yeah.
2: I'm the dishwasher.
1: Yep.
2: And yeah, they'll break 100%.
1: Being able to send texts quickly. Is it harder for you to text with long nails?
2: No, texting is fine because you've got, it's a flat screen, so you're able to just hit your finger on it. I mean, I have no issues there.
1: Okay, opening a pop can. Yeah. I thought that would be easier with long nails,
2: because
1: you got the little thing to dig.
2: Yeah, but you want to, that's how you break a nail.
1: Oh, fair.
2: That's how it breaks.
1: I know for me, because mine are always super short, because I gnaw on them, because I'm broken.
2: Oh,
1: opening
2: Curtis.
1: up a pop can or a beer can is so hard. Like, sometimes I have to get, like, a fork or a spoon and lift it up so that it's kind of raised, and then I can pop it.
2: You know how broken I am and what I do?
1: Yes.
2: I bite the skin around my
1: nails.
2: You
1: pick.
2: Pick, and it bleeds, and then I bite. It's, like, bad.
1: Yeah.
2: But cutting a lemon or an orange or anything acidic, like, burns your fingers.
1: Well, because you've got exposed skin, right? And finally, I never would have thought of this, but wearing gloves is harder when you have long nails.
2: Yeah, it's true. Except for my dishwashing gloves, my rubber gloves.
1: Yeah.
2: Those are amazing.
1: You're
2: wearing rubber gloves and doing the dishes, it's changed my entire life.
1: There you are.
2: It's made washing dishes so much more enjoyable.
1: I'm going to get some.
2: Curtis?
1: Yeah.
2: You need to get my husband for just... Quickly.
1: Yeah.
2: For, he said as a joke for his birthday, he wanted rubber gloves.
1: Yeah.
2: So I got them for him and we both use them. It has changed our lives with washing dishes.
1: Okay.
2: You can use, the water can be so piping hot.
1: Nice.
2: And it doesn't hurt your hands at all.
1: Well,
2: you can get right in there and like scrub you don't feel, you take them off at the end and you've got these dry, glorious hands and nails.
1: I'm going to invest in it.
2: Do it.
1: We got a pay week coming up here.
2: They're like $5.
1: Yeah, I got to wait till payday. But then I'm buying those gloves.
2: Yes.
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0: I never realized this was a sign of neurodivergent. You're neurodivergent if you keep your back faced to the shower.
1: Oh.
0: And I don't know if that's true or not.
1: Hmm.
0: But I saw that and I'm like, doesn't everyone leave their back to the shower, the shower head? Like, when I am in the shower, unless I'm rinsing off my hair or my body, my back is to the shower head.
1: Wow.
0: Yeah.
1: Mine isn't.
0: You face the other way.
1: Yeah, I like to face the shower head. I like it coming, I like it coming at me.
0: See, I can't, I like it's too much. It. It's too much.
1: It's too much.
0: It's hitting me. And I'm like 6'4", so it's just blasting me in my chest.
1: Right. See, but I like that.
0: Okay.
1: Yeah, I like, when I'm turned to it, it kind of almost like, it's like, like it's like scaring me.
0: No, for me, I find it soothing.
1: Okay, so here's the thing. If I'm washing my hair, obviously I turn around.
0: Yeah.
1: I turn around and let the water get me from the back.
0: Yeah.
1: But when I go in, like initially, I'd say I am more comfortable facing the shower head.
0: Interesting.
1: I like it coming at me. I like seeing it and seeing where it's going.
0: Okay. This is interesting.
1: Yeah, it is interesting.
0: Yeah, we do have some texters saying I go both ways. Yeah, you got to turn to wash your hair and wash your body.
1: Right, right, right. But just like your most comfortable state with the shower. Yeah, we're opposites.
0: Another texter, I have my back face to the shower head. Is that a good thing, LOL? For me, it is. I just assumed everyone did it this way.
1: Okay, no. I, especially when it's hot water.
0: Yeah.
1: When it's really, because sometimes I have really hot showers.
0: Yes.
1: And I want it hitting, like, me so I can see it.
0: Okay.
1: If it hits my back and it's hot, it's almost too hot.
0: Okay.
1: Does that make sense?
0: It does, but it doesn't. Because to me, that's the most comfortable way to shower, is to have the water hitting your back and your neck and your shoulders.
1: But then it's, sometimes it's just too hot. It's like attacking me. Like I like to be able to see it so that I'm prepared for it.
0: Yeah.
1: Hitting me.
0: Okay. Another texter is saying, both. I start facing the shower and then I end with my back to the shower.
1: Okay.
0: Another texter saying, I'm with Curtis. Yeah, I just assumed everyone had their back to the shower. That's how you shower.
1: I wonder if male and female would have a different perspective there.
0: Well, it's funny because I asked my wife yesterday and she's like me.
1: Oh.
0: But my son is more like you.
1: Oh.
0: So I don't
1: know.
0: I don't know if it is a male-female thing.
1: Huh.
0: I think it's and who knows? Again, I saw this online. I have no clue if it was true.
1: Right.
0: But they were like, did you realize that this is a neurodivergent thing? And then in my head, because, you know, I'm a worrier and stuff, I'm like, am I not neurodivergent? And I don't even really know.
1: Maybe.
0: Could be.
1: I feel like I need to ask everyone I know now.
0: It's a curious thing, isn't it?
1: I need to get to the bottom of it.
0: Yeah. Another texter, I'm back to the shower. I'm short, so the water goes right in my face.
1: Oh.
0: I only turn to wash my face.
1: Oh.
0: Okay, so short and tall problems.
1: Huh, that's true, too.
0: Yeah.
1: Maybe that's why you like it, because where it's hitting you, because you are so tall.
0: Yeah.
1: There's a female here. This is a texter. Female here, back to the shower all the way.
0: Yeah. But it does seem to be almost like a 50-50.
1: I could never go into the shower and just have my back to it so it's hitting my back. That to me is like too intense.
0: That's like for me, that's the relaxation.
1: When you're sitting at a restaurant, do you typically like to look out, like look at the restaurant, or do you look at the wall?
0: I like to know where the doors are. So I like to sit.
1: You like to look out.
0: The door.
1: Yeah.
0: Yeah.
1: Because you like to see what's coming at you.
0: Yes.
1: You like to see what's there.
0: Yeah.
1: So that to me would mean you would want to see the shower head because you want to see the water coming at you.
0: Well, unless there's someone in my shower with me, I don't really have to worry about that.
1: You know, I was trying to do a metaphor. I guess it didn't work.
0: That's all right. That's kind of the way our show goes.
1: Yeah.
0: We try and bust out a metaphor and it just, nope.
1: We throw things at the wall and we see what sticks. There's another one.

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1: When you're in the shower,
2: yeah,
1: how do you face? Do you face the shower head or do you have your back to the shower head?
2: Oh, interesting.
1: I saw a video this weekend. It was just like one of those reels or whatever. Mm. And it said,

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1: All right, so this overlooked hotel surface is crawling with germs. I don't know that it's overlooked. I remember during COVID thinking that this would be a very disgusting thing to touch because everybody's touching it, and that would be the elevator button.
2: I mean, it is gross. It's so high contact.
1: Now, they're saying not the buttons on the inside of the elevator.
2: Oh.
1: They're saying the ones on the first floor that are on the outside, you know, the up and down.
2: To go up and down.
1: Yeah, those are the ones to avoid. You don't want to touch those buttons, especially right now, because there are so many viruses.
2: Oh, it's horrible right now. So many people I know have been sick.
1: So many people I know have been sick, too. And, like, the bad sicks.
2: Yes.
1: Like, not the one that you can just power through,
2: yeah,
1: like the ones that knock you out for like a week or two.
2: Yeah.
1: So, so my kids, every time we're like at a hotel or at an apartment building or somewhere where there is an elevator, they always want to hit that button.
2: That's right.
1: They always want to press the button.
2: Yeah.
1: And I'm like, no, don't touch it. Don't touch it. So if you've got kids that do that, you gotta like be very mindful of them touching their face immediately after touching the button.
2: Yeah, and
1: it's so hard to do.
2: It is. Cause you don't want to become a germaphobe. I am a little bit, I'm quite a germaphobe.
1: Yeah.
2: Like it doesn't take away from my day to day life.
1: Yeah.
2: But I am very aware of that. Like on planes, I will never fly again without Lysol wipes.
1: Yeah.
2: It's just the smartest thing. Cause especially when you're on a plane, you're going traveling. The last thing you want is to catch a sickness.
1: Yes.
2: So I will Lysol wipe my seat and the handrest on a plane. But I can't be walking around with Lysol wipes when I'm going to a condo.
1: Well, I mean, the hotels, like you're on vacation.
2: Yeah.
1: But the minute you get to a hotel, what do? You go to check in, you get to your floor, you want to go to your room. You hit that button.
2: Yeah.
1: Right?
2: Well, wash your hands. Get into your room, wash your hands.
1: I know. I really do think, though, that carrying Lysol wipes is a good call. I am not a germaphobe at all. And if anything, the pandemic made me become a bit of one. It just made me become more aware and mindful of what I was touching.
2: Oh, yeah.
1: Like, even at the grocery store now, I used to always, like...
2: Sorry. I'm sorry. No, let's go. This is going to be a... Now it's time for today's Too Much Information.
1: You knew right away. I used to always lick my fingers before getting those bags. Because you need moisture on your fingers to be able to open them. Otherwise, you can't open them and you're trying forever. You know the produce bags I'm talking about.
2: I absolutely do.
1: So, or I would go touch like a wet vegetable. Like now, this is what I do.
2: Yeah.
1: Because my hands are so dry.
2: Yeah.
1: I touch like a wet vegetable first and then I get my hands wet and then I open the bag.
2: You're just getting that vegetable dirty. Too Much Information. Melanie.
1: That was it. That was it for the day.
2: That's actually not too bad.
1: But now I never do that. I never, ever put my hands to my mouth at the grocery store, ever.
2: No.
1: So this is another one of those things. Don't hit the button, okay?

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1: Melanie, I need your help on something because it just doesn't make a lick of sense to me.
2: Okay, I'm going to do my best.
1: All right. Yesterday, I see an article and it was talking about the average dress sizes for women around the world.
2: Okay.
1: And I was like, well, who really cares about that? Because it doesn't matter what your size is, right? But then it did strike me that when it comes to dress sizes, I have no clue how they're ranked. I know the smaller the number, the smaller you are.
2: Yeah.
1: But the bigger number. But, like, it's not like pants.
2: Mm.
1: I think of my pants, I'm wearing jeans. Yeah. My pants are 38, 34.
2: Right.
1: That means my gut is 38 inches around.
2: Okay.
1: And my legs are 34.
2: Down, long, yeah.
1: So, I'm not going to ask you your dress size, but imagine you're a 6.
2: Yeah.
1: Or a 7, whatever.
2: Yeah.
1: It's a trivial number. What the heck does 6 mean?
2: Okay. Well, first of all, it's so nice being a dude. Just like, oh, yep, around and down. That's it. With girls, we got bumps, we got curves, we got edges, we got like, okay, so the way that dresses work.
1: Yes, because it covers your top and your bottom.
2: Yes. So, and guys don't have anything that covers their whole body. And if you
1: did. We got overalls.
2: Okay, that's a stretch.
1: It's a good look.
2: With girls, though, I mean, with dresses specifically,
1: yeah.
2: You've got your bust, your waist, your hips.
1: Bust, waist. So, okay, so you've got the three dimensions there.
2: Yes.
1: Great dimensions, by the way.
2: Yes.
1: Big fan of all three.
2: Me too.
1: So how then, when you measure the bust, the hips, and the waist,
2: Do you come up with
1: how
2: one
1: do you come
2: number?
1: Up with 6?
2: Honestly, I don't know.
1: Is that, is it an actual thing? Does anyone know?
2: Okay, so you have if you're an extra small, you're a 0 to 2.
1: Okay.
2: If you're a small, you're a 4 to 6. If you're a medium, you're an 8 to 10. If you're a large, I think you're a 10 to 12 or a 12 to 14 in that area.
1: Okay.
2: And if you're an extra large, you're usually 16 to 18.
1: So it's just a numerical way of saying small,
2: medium
1: large, or plus.
2: Yes.
1: But
2: all of those have their own measurements within them. So, like, say me, I'm generally a medium,
1: yeah.
2: Okay, or I can be a small, depending.
1: Yeah.
2: But, so say medium, we'll go right in the middle, is an 8 to 10.
1: Okay.
2: Okay, and that means that your bust is 36 to 37, your waist is 29 to 30, and your hips are 38 to 39.
1: Okay.
2: So all of those have to fit. It's so hard. That's why women have such a hard time finding clothes.
1: Well, especially
2: because... And dresses that fit properly because... Just because I'm a medium doesn't mean that my bust or is.
1: Yeah.
2: Just because I'm a medium, like maybe my bust is a large and maybe my waist is a large, but maybe my hips are an extra small. Like,
1: right.
2: That's why it's so hard. And a lot of women do like custom stuff.
1: That makes more sense.
2: Because
1: okay.
2: It's like, it's hard to do like a one size fits all kind of thing because we have so many different bumps and curves. Like we said, we love them all.
1: Big fan.
2: Big fan of them all. But they're all, they can all be different depending on the body.
1: Exactly. So that's where getting them custom tailored would be better for you.
2: Especially when it comes to dresses. Now, when it comes to pants.
1: It's just like us, right?
2: But like, I don't know. Because
1: I don't want to throw out your pant size on this, but like.
2: We can talk. I don't care. I'll tell my pant size.
1: But like, so again, for me, I'm a 38, 34, say, cause that's the, or I'm a 36, 32, depending on, cause pants can be a little bit different.
2: Okay.
1: That just means 36 around and 32 down.
2: Yeah.
1: Is that the same as it is for girls?
2: Well, usually.
1: Like if you're a 28, does that mean your waist is a 28 inches around?
2: I think so.
1: Okay.
2: Yeah. If you're a 28, your waist would be 28 around, but then we don't do length that way. Like we do like regular, it's petite, regular, or long. Yeah, I know we're covering some huge issues going on in the fashion industry right now.
1: It's so hard.
2: It really is. And every time I get pants, they're always long and I have to get them hemmed.
1: Don't you hate pants? Sorry, it's an old reference.
2: Okay.
1: Old reference.
2: I have to get them hemmed, or if I do get them hemmed, then it changes the entire look of the pant. Now all of a sudden the flare is different than it should have been.
1: Yeah.
2: And then I hate the pant because they just didn't fit the lengthwise.
1: I haven't thought of a flare on my pants once in my life.
2: Wow, again.
1: I know. Well, I gotta,
2: must be nice to be a dude.
1: Well, and I just love, because this is the difference between boy math and girl math on this one, because for years it's because it has to be more complicated.
2: Yeah.
1: Boys, it's, this plus this equals.
2: It's so simple.
1: Then for you girls, we're getting into like.
2: We keep things interesting.
1: Bed mass and stuff, and you're getting into trigonometry or something. It's A plus Y equals D over 4.
2: Yeah, and X to the power of Y.
1: Yeah.

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1: Melanie, I saw this yesterday and it made me furious.
2: Oh, goodness.
1: I was ensconced.
2: Oh, goodness gracious. No.
1: dietitians sharing dips and sauces that we should really consider giving up.
2: Oh.
1: There's maybe one I'm willing to give up. Maybe.
2: I love dips.
1: We're dips and sauce guys. We're dips and sauce guys.
2: I might not be a fan of a Viva Puff, but give me a garlic parmesan all day.
1: You're good to go.
2: Yeah.
1: I'm just going to rattle through these. Are you willing to give up any of these? Ranch. Nope. Hidden Valley Ranch is so good.
2: Ranch would be at the bottom of my list. I think I could give it up. Go on.
1: Blue cheese.
2: Never.
1: Not a chance.
2: No.
1: Never.
2: Why would we give up blue? No.
1: They're saying it's one of the heaviest. It's also one of the most delicious. Alfredo sauce. Nope.
2: No. I love Alfredo.
1: Me too. We just had it a few days ago.
2: It is so bad for you.
1: I don't care. Okay. Hollandaise, I eat it so rarely that I'm not giving that up.
2: I am not a fan of Hollandaise.
1: You don't like, what about a Bernaise? Cause that was next. It's a little more, herby than a Hollandaise.
2: I could give up both of those and be fine.
1: Mayonnaise. Nope.
2: Never.
1: Garlic aioli?
2: Never.
1: I'm not giving that up. I don't eat it that much.
2: Yeah.
1: Queso? You gotta be kidding me.
2: Get out of town!
1: I'll quit smoking before I give up queso.
2: I love queso. Yeah.
1: It's so good.
2: It's so good.
1: Spinach and artichoke dip.
2: Never. That is my number one, by the way, so far that you've listed.
1: What about buffalo chicken dip?
2: Oh, okay. No.
1: Never.
2: New number one.
1: Never. French onion dip. No.
2: French onion dip is so good.
1: Tartar sauce.
2: No. How else do I eat my fish? Sometimes I just eat fish so that I can eat tartar sauce.
1: Exactly, right?
2: Yeah.
1: The fish complements the tartar sauce.
2: Yeah.
1: A Thousand Island dressing? Not a chance.
2: I could give that one up.
1: Caesar dressing?
2: No.
1: The next one is one that I think I could give up just because I don't eat it that often. How do you feel about a pesto?
2: Sometimes I feel like pesto can be too overpowering.
1: Yeah, with the basil and the garlic.
2: Yeah, if you have pesto on something, the whole thing is going to be pesto. It's going to just, like a pesto sandwich is pesto.
1: Yeah, it can be overpowering.
2: I could maybe give that one up. I could probably give it up.
1: Any sour cream based dip? Nope. It's just not.
2: What if I get the light sour cream?
1: No, oh, that. Bleh.
2: I get it all the time.
1: Can I? Sorry, I got to call my wife out one more time now.
2: Oh,
1: going back to mayonnaise.
2: No, I'm going to have to defend her.
1: For the second time since this year has turned over, 2026.
2: She's got light mayo?
1: Light mayonnaise. She's looking at, she gets the right brand. But
2: Hellmann's.
1: Yeah. But she buys the light one.
2: You know what?
1: My kids won't take it to school.
2: Okay.
1: It's a waste of $8.
2: Do you know what one you got to get? You got to get the avocado one, the avocado oil based mayo.
1: I like that one a lot, and the olive oil one
2: as well.
1: I like the olive oil one.
2: Both of those are better than the light one.
1: Oh, the light one's just garbage.
2: But I hear where she's coming from. If you have light mayo and light cream cheese and light sour cream, you can have more.
1: No, she bought it on accident. She wasn't trying to be healthy.
2: Oh, okay, never mind.
1: She was like, oh, man.
2: Oh.
1: Because she knows the kids ain't eating it.
2: What about the half the fat one?
1: No.
2: That one's okay.
1: The flavor's in the fat. Fat is flavor.

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2: So,
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1: I saw this article about things that should be refrigerated. A lot of people keep these things in the cupboard, but they're doing it wrong. They should be in the fridge, and then we'll get to the opposite after.
2: Love it.
1: So these things should be refrigerated. Ketchup?
2: Of course.
1: When people don't put ketchup in the fridge, I'm grossed out by
2: that. Me too.
1: Like, who wants room temperature ketchup?
2: That's gross. It needs to be cold.
1: Also, the vinegar helps with the flavor and color degrade fast at room temperature.
2: Okay.
1: Mustard.
2: Of course mustard goes in the fridge.
1: Especially Dijon. Mm. Mayo is obvious. Salad dressings, only if they're opened. When they're fully sealed, they can stay out.
2: Yeah, I keep them in the pantry until we open them, and then that makes sense.
1: Soy sauce. It won't spoil fast, but the fridge keeps the taste fresh longer.
2: It's way better.
1: Yeah.
2: Oh.
1: Hot sauce, most types, preserves color, heat, and flavor if it's in the refrigerator.
2: See, I've heard both camps on that, but I am definitely a hot sauce in the fridge guy.
1: Me too.
2: Yeah.
1: Barbecue sauce, all barbecue sauce, sugar and tomatoes
2: in
1: the fridge after opening, and pesto, they say as well. Pesto should always go in the fridge.
2: Mm-hmm.
1: Nut oils, like walnut, flax, and sesame, they go rancid quickly if you don't put them in your fridge.
2: Okay.
1: Fish oil capsules as well, and natural peanut butter. Then you've also got like maple syrup, the real stuff you have to put in the fridge.
2: Yes.
1: Opened jams and jellies.
2: Of course.
1: Chocolate syrup.
2: Yep.
1: Applesauce that's been opened, and coconut milk.
2: Yeah. What was the one that I don't, our peanut butter does not go in the fridge.
1: No. So only if it's natural peanut butter.
2: Oh, okay. Yeah. Cause ours is
1: there's enough preservatives in it that it's going to be fine if it's not in the fridge. Okay. So the stuff that should be in the cupboard, but a lot of people refrigerate, this stuff should be in the cupboard, not in your fridge.
2: Okay.
1: Tomatoes. Potatoes,
2: mm-mm,
1: onions, garlic, avocados, bananas. All of those should not be in the fridge.
2: I don't put potatoes in. I don't put bananas in, but I think everything else I do put in. Avocados.
1: You know the thing about avocados, though? I like to get them, I leave them sitting out and I let them get a little ripe.
2: Yeah.
1: And then I put them in the fridge to hold their ripeness.
2: Yeah, their value. They go bad so quickly.
1: It's true.
2: Yeah.
1: Bread. They say never, ever put bread in the fridge.
2: Why would you put bread in the fridge?
1: A lot of people do.
2: That's weird.
1: Because they think that it
2: keeps it fresher longer.
1: But no, it doesn't.
2: It's going to soak up all the moisture from the other stuff.
1: It makes it stale faster.
2: Yeah.
1: Honey, coffee, and flour should never go in the fridge.
2: No, honey is right beside the peanut butter.
1: And vinegar, they're saying as well, like any type of vinegar.
2: Oh.
1: White vinegar, balsamic vinegar, rice wine vinegar, all of that should be out of the fridge.
2: We put our malt, the balsamic is in the cupboard, but malt vinegar, once it's open, that's in the cupboard too. Okay, so I've got that covered.
1: Yeah.
2: Covered.
1: Covered?
2: Covered.
1: Did you say I've got that covered?
2: I did. Covered.
1: Oh my God.
2: I didn't even mean to do that. Well,
1: all right.
2: Just like your avocados, this spoiled quickly.

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1: Childhood fears that we all had growing up, or most of us had.
2: I had one specific fear.
1: Mm-hmm.
2: I want to see if it's on this list.
1: All right. And I want to see, were you scared of these things?
2: Okay.
1: That's why I wanted to talk about it early.
2: Okay.
1: It still is kind of scary.
2: It is kind of spooky.
1: Start with the boogeyman.
2: Yeah.
1: I was definitely nervous about the boogeyman.
2: I don't think I was, but only because I couldn't picture what the boogeyman looked like.
1: Yeah.
2: The only time I was afraid of it or him,
1: mm-hmm,
2: was when I was running up the stairs.
1: Of course.
2: That was the only time I'd be like, something's behind me chasing me.
1: You know what helped me get over my fear of the boogeyman? Was Homer Simpson.
2: Oh.
1: Where he goes into Bart's room and he's like, I don't want to alarm you, but there may be a boogeyman or boogeymen in the house. Bah! He screams and I'm like, oh, Homer, you're so silly. Help me get over it.
2: Okay.
1: Yeah. Other childhood fears we all had. Were you freaked out about Bloody Mary? Doing the...
2: Again, I couldn't picture what these things look like. They were more of like an entity,
1: yeah,
2: than they were like an actual person.
1: Yes.
2: So no, but I remember being at school and my friends, yeah, being like, look in the mirror
1: and say it three
2: times.
1: I was scared enough that I'm like, yeah, I ain't doing that.
2: No, I'm not doing that.
1: I'm not doing that.
2: No. Yeah. Same.
1: Clowns. I'm mixed on the clowns. Some of them are scary. Some of them I think are hilarious.
2: Yeah. I was never really afraid of... Okay, these so far, I'm not... I don't think
1: you're
2: any
1: good
2: of the... Yeah.
1: Were you scared of escalators as a kid?
2: No. I loved them.
1: I was nervous until you get used to them.
2: Yeah.
1: And then you're okay. Elevators?
2: No.
1: Didn't get nervous at... Wow.
2: No, and I went on the Tower of Terror when I was like 12.
1: Maybe that helped you get over it.
2: Maybe.
1: This one I'm still scared of.
2: Okay.
1: Airplane bathrooms.
2: Oh my God. These are so randomly specific. Okay. No, I have no problem with an airplane.
1: It doesn't bother you?
2: No.
1: I think it's because I'm so big that like, I just don't fit in those.
2: Yeah. That would make sense.
1: Yeah. It's just, and
2: I mean, they're small for me.
1: Yeah.
2: So I can only imagine, but every time I'm in an airplane bathroom, I'm just like excited because I'm like, I'm on a plane. I'm going somewhere.
1: I need to rewire my brain for that. What about a monster under the bed?
2: Yes. Under the bed. I was afraid that, I don't know about a monster, but there was something underneath my bed.
1: Yeah.
2: I used to always have to check under my bed before I went to bed.
1: Closets at nighttime.
2: Yep, closets were another
1: one.
2: That
1: was a little scary.
2: Sometimes my closet would just do this like, burr, like spring thing in the middle of the night.
1: Bleh.
2: Yeah, and it would freak me out.
1: What about just being in the dark?
2: Yeah, I was...
1: I had a respectful fear of the dark. I still do.
2: Same. Yeah. Sometimes if I think about it too much, I watched a scary show with my husband over the weekend.
1: Yeah.
2: New season of From, by the way, if you know, you know.
1: Okay.
2: But we watched the latest episode, and I was scared after. And I went up to my room, and it was dark, and I had to turn on my light because I was like, oh, I'm scared. Do you know what I was afraid of as a kid?
1: Yes, this is what I wanted, because those were the main ones there.
2: I was so afraid of tornadoes.
1: Oh, like, I had a Twister.
2: Very irrational fear of tornadoes, and it's totally because of Twister. I remember anytime there was a storm, I was so I would go hang out in the basement.
1: Yeah.
2: And my mom's like, Melanie, there's no tornado. There's not going to be a tornado. And I'm like, there could be.
1: Oh, so you had a finished basement.
2: Well, no, it was like partially finished.
1: Oh, okay.
2: But at the bottom of the stairs is where my brother and I would play Donkey Kong Country, like on this little old school 90s television.
1: Of course.
2: And I would just go down there and play Donkey Kong Country.
1: Yeah. See, I had a fear of them too, but I grew up, my house was 100 years old when we bought it.
2: Mm.
1: And that was 30 plus years ago, right? So ours was a completely unfinished, like stone, damp basement.
2: Oh,
1: and it had like stone walkway where you could go out. Like it had the shutters that you could close for
2: exactly what you're talking about. That's like from Twister.
1: Yeah, and we had to go down once because of a tornado warning. And I was like, and my dad was like, it's fine. It was scary though.
2: That's my fear.
1: Yeah. At that house. If I'm chilling at my house, I'm like, I'm playing Fortnite till it's over. Let's go.
2: My fears were very realistic.
1: Yeah.
2: Like it was like, no, like a real storm is going to come wipe out the town. Like that was my fear.
1: And even that wasn't super realistic.
2: It could happen.
1: It could, but it didn't.
2: It didn't. Thank God.
1: Boogeyman, still pretty scary.

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1: Melanie, I was reading about celebrities, A-list celebrities, and what their jobs were before they got famous. And it was kind of nice because you see they come from humble beginnings a lot of the time.
2: Or,
1: right?
2: Yeah.
1: Let's start. Does it get any more A-lister than Brad Pitt?
2: No.
1: Guess what? And he's gorgeous.
2: Yeah. Always
1: like
2: was.
1: Modeling and yeah. Do you know what his first job was before he became famous?
2: What?
1: He was a fast food mascot.
2: Oh my God.
1: And I don't even know if you know the, he literally dressed up as a, he literally dressed up as a yellow feathered chicken. He was in a chicken costume.
2: Saint Hubert.
1: Nope. Oh. El Pollo Loco.
2: Oh, Saint Hubert's a Canadian.
1: He's a Canadian, yeah.
2: Obviously,
1: yeah.
2: He wouldn't be. Okay.
1: But can you imagine that?
2: Wow.
1: Yeah. Johnny Depp worked in telemarketing.
2: Okay. I have by the way, done both these jobs.
1: Oh, nice.
2: Yeah.
1: Madonna worked at Dunkin'.
2: Really?
1: She worked at Dunkin' Donuts. Isn't that crazy?
2: Wow.
1: Ashton Kutcher made cereal for General Mills.
2: Wow.
1: Yeah.
2: That'd be fun.
1: Michelle Pfeiffer was a cashier before she launched hers. George Clooney, actually, he had a handful of jobs. He worked as a farmhand, a shoe salesman, and a door-to-door insurance salesman.
2: Wow.
1: You imagine having Clooney come and going like, excuse me, what is your current car insurance?
2: I feel like actors would be really good at sales.
1: I would think,
2: you know?
1: So.
2: They could
1: yeah.
2: just ham it right up.
1: John Bon Jovi was a janitor.
2: Wow.
1: He's literally mopping floors going, whoa.

0: halfway there.
1: John Bon Janitor.
0: That was pretty good.
1: Yeah.
0: I like that one. Sandra Bullock was a waitress before
1: wow.
0: she got big. It's kind of...
1: I could see it.
0: Yeah. Here's another one that you definitely did.
1: Mm.
0: You and Eva Mendez rocking the hot dog stand.
1: Yeah!
0: Jim Carrey was also a janitor.
1: Wow.
0: We got someone threw up over there. All righty then. He's got his little... Isn't it crazy?
1: Yeah.
0: Mariah Carey. Like the queen diva.
1: Yeah. Oh, I'm excited for this one.
0: A coat check attendant.
1: Whoa.
0: See, so like it comes from like humble beginnings.
1: See, that just shows you if you're working a normal job, you could become one of
0: the biggest
1: A-list celebrities in the world.
0: Yeah, exactly. Follow your dreams.
1: I could see Jim Carrey being a janitor. He'd be really funny. Everyone would love him.
0: So animated.
1: Yes.
0: Yeah, it'd be great.

0: This is the best of Curtis and Melanie on Dream 105.7.
1: Curtis, how do you calm down an angry person?
2: I find telling them to calm down works really well.
1: I knew you were going to say
2: tell them they're overreacting.
1: They say the worst thing that you can say to somebody when you're trying to help them.
2: Yeah.
1: When they're mad, the worst thing you can say is calm down.
2: Yes, of course.
1: That's the worst thing that you can say. We already knew that one.
2: Yeah.
1: So instead,
2: try this. Okay, your crazy's at an 8 and I need it at a 2.
1: Ooh. Ooh.
2: Also not advisable.
1: Yeah, so come to Curtis if you want the worst advice. No. The most effective approach starts with your own behavior. So they say instead of like you saying to someone calm down, you yourself need to calm down.
2: Be calm.
1: You need to be calm.
2: Don't match their energy.
1: No. So stay calm, lower your voice, slow your speech. That signals safety rather than confrontation right off the bat.
2: Yeah.
1: That will help reduce the emotional intensity in the room. The next step is to let the person express themselves without interruption. So you just let them go.
2: Yep.
1: Angry people often need to release emotional pressure first. So cutting them off or debating anything will just escalate it.
2: Totally.
1: Then the most important piece, acknowledge the emotion without agreeing with the behavior.
2: Ah.
1: Ooh.
2: That's an interesting one.
1: Yeah. So simple things like, I can see you're really mad right now. You look like this sounds really upsetting to you. I understand how it would. That kind of thing. Like they want to be understood.
2: Yeah.
1: So that will help bring the intensity down as well. And at the same time, your body language, they say, matters.
2: Yeah.
1: Like way more than you think. It matters just as much as your words. So if you're open, you're not pointing, you're not crossing your arms, you're not giving, doing anything that shows that you're being aggressive.
2: Yeah.
1: In your body language, you're just at peace. You're just staying back a little bit and you're avoiding any sort of like threat or triggering.
2: Yeah. Just because you're just, it's just adding fuel to a fire if you do those, you know, if you don't do it right.
1: They said you can set calm boundaries too if you need to. Like you can say things like, I want to talk about this, but not while you're yelling.
2: Okay.
1: I really want to talk to you about this, but you're yelling right now. So why don't we wait for you to calm down? I'm just joking. I'm just kidding.
2: It was at 8. Need her at a 2. Need her at a 2.
1: Probably stay away from the other C word as well, which would be crazy.
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1: Now it has been voted between men, women of all generations, what the top 10 are. So
2: is this within Canada or is this like worldwide?
1: This is Canada.
2: Okay.
1: Okay. So we're going to start with number 10 is Arby's.
2: Get out of town.
1: 9 is Dairy Queen.
2: Yeah, Hot Eats, Cool Treats, whatever.
1: 8 is Domino's. They included Domino's.
2: That was the
1: only pizza place that was included.
2: Oh, wow.
1: Yeah. 7 was KFC.
2: Okay.
1: 6 is Subway.
2: Okay.
1: 5, Taco Bell.
2: Okay.
1: 4 was Burger King.
2: Have it your way.
1: 3, Wendy's.
2: Okay.
1: 2, Chick-fil-A.
2: Yeah, Chick-fil-A's amazing. It deserves a spot.
1: And number 1, McDonald's.
2: Mickey D's.
1: McDonald's, of course. They also broke it down by gender, too.
2: Okay.
1: So both men and women said McDonald's number 1.
2: Yeah.
1: But men were higher when it comes to Burger King. They put that in number 2.
2: Flame grilled Whopper. Let's go. Angry Whopper.
1: Men love Burger King. They also love Popeyes.
2: That was the one I was going to say that is missing from that list. Popeyes does not get the love that it deserves. Popeyes is so good. Popeyes is fantastic.
1: I disagree.
2: Have you had it?
1: Yes.
2: When was the last time you had Popeyes?
1: A legitimate question.
2: Yeah.
1: I haven't had it in a long time, but I have to tell you, I'm not a big fried chicken person.
2: Well, then that's not for you.
1: Yeah.
2: But their chicken sandwiches are...
1: They're good?
2: They're top tier.
1: Okay.
2: Top tier.
1: When it comes to women were okay with Burger King, Domino's, and KFC, but Dairy Queen was their number 1.
2: Yeah, because you're getting yourself a Blizzard.
1: Yeah.
2: Going for a sweet treat.
1: Well, that's the thing. Like, if I'm going for fast food, I'm usually going because I want to have a treat.
2: Yeah. How did Harvey's not make the
1: top? Harvey's was not
2: Harvey's
1: on
2: the
1: list. Harvey's is so good. And hello.
2: A&W.
1: A&W.
2: Yeah, there's so many missing.
1: I know. But
2: A&W's is fantastic.
1: But Subway was in there.
2: Yeah.
1: So when it was broken down by age, everyone had McDonald's in the top spot except for boomers. They had Wendy's as number 1.
2: Okay. I do enjoy Wendy's.
1: Boomers and Gen Xers were higher on Wendy's specifically.
2: Mm-hmm.
1: Gen Z and millennials had Pizza Hut up there.
2: Okay. I like the Hut.
1: Although they both still had Domino's ranked as even higher.
2: Okay.
1: So Gen Z and millennials like their Dominant, like their pizza.
2: Arza. But
1: that
2: A&W's needs to be in there.
1: I don't know. A&W is probably my number 1. If I'm going to go get, and Harvey's.
2: Top 3, for sure.
1: If I'm going to get like a good burger.
2: Yeah. Well, and people always say, they're like, well, A&W is expensive. And it's like, yeah, because you're eating real food.
1: It's like Harvey's.
2: Yeah. And even at this point, you're dropping $15 for a quarter pounder at McDonald's. So, you know, like, what's the difference?
1: I think with McDonald's, which people love.
2: I do love McDonald's.
1: Is the consistency.
2: You know what you're getting.
1: Yes.
2: Yeah.
1: You know what you're getting, and it's always good. Like, I have, really?
2: As long as they get your order right, yeah.
1: Yeah. But I've never eaten, like, a Big Mac and been like, this is not done right. Like, it's always good.
2: True.
1: It's always the same.
2: Yeah, as long as that you ordered the Big Mac. Wait a minute. Was Tim Hortons not in the top 10?
1: No. I don't know. They didn't include like Tim Hortons or Starbucks. I think that they are not considering that to
2: fast
1: be
2: food.
1: Fast food.
2: They're considering it coffee joint.
1: Yeah.
2: Okay. Fair points. Yeah. And yeah. Okay. They must not have
1: Remember when I said,
2: remember
1: the outrage when I said that Starbucks was my number 1 fast food place?
2: Yeah.
1: People were like, Melanie, you cannot consider Starbucks. I'm like, I can do whatever I want.
2: You can do whatever you want, but. For this, they didn't.
1: For this A&W coffee joints, I mean, I love Tim Hortons, but the Starbucks spinach and feta wrap is my number 1.
2: Yeah, that's definitely my first choice.

Hey there. Happy Victoria Day Monday. I hope you have the day off and then you can enjoy the beautiful day that's in store for us. It's warm, sunny. It's going to be great. So what are your plans for today? Text me 905-685-1057. It's Bruno Mars on Dream.

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1: I've been trying to fake it. 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I look at them, look at you. Wonder who you're gonna choose. You're the main attraction. The second that you walked in.

If you're looking for things to do in Niagara today, e-bike The Bench wine tours are open. It's the final day at the Virgil Stampede and the Penn Center. It's open 11 to 5 today.

0: In case you missed it, with Curtis and Melanie.
1: Oh, next week is another week of winning, Melanie. 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
2: Yeah, we also are giving away passes to Landmark Cinema as well. 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

0: The Niagara River Lions are back with their home opener May 29th versus the Vancouver Bandits at Meridian Center. And you could win your way into the game. Tune in all this week with Curtis and Melanie and shoot your shot for a pair of tickets. So good luck to you.
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11: 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And so Niagara Penn Center is going to be open until 5 o'clock today. It's open now until 5 o'clock. 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

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As everyone's got the holiday Monday off, I've got Lily and Bodie that are here to come and see me. So hi, guys. Thank you so much for coming by to see us. You can get some Dream swag as well, so make sure to come by. We're going to be here until 3, but the mall is open until 5. 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
17: 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Hey, it's Aiko, and happy holiday Monday. We're broadcasting live this afternoon from the Penn Center here in St. Catharines. And if you're thinking to yourself, wait, hold on. Holiday Monday, Penn Center is open? Yeah, it actually is until 5 o'clock today. There's a bit of an amendment this year in the Retail Holiday Act, so retailers can choose to be open. And, of course, Niagara Penn Center is going to choose to be open just for you. And just for you today and today only, get in on the Victoria Day gift card promotion where you get, you spend $50 in the Niagara Penn Center gift card, and they will give you a $10 bonus bonus gift card just for yourself while supplies last. Speaking of, you can also come by and fill out a ballot for your chance to win a $100 Niagara Penn Center gift card. We do the draw today at 2:30. Just a heads up, coming up at the end of the month on May 30th, Niagara River Lions Fan Fest is happening from 11 until 2, where you can come by and meet some of the players and collect autographs, get some photos with some of the players, as well as the mascot Duncan as well. That's coming up on May 30th. Dream 105.7 broadcasting live on this Victoria Day Monday from Niagara Penn Center.

the Toronto Rock pulled out a win of their lifetime last night. They are now the NL champions, their seventh championship in franchise history. And to win on Halifax's territory must have been an amazing feeling. And this now ties Toronto Rock with the Buffalo Bandits for the most championships in league history. And the rivalry is unmatched. I actually went to a Rock versus Bandits game this season, and it was intense. It was so fast-paced, and it was so much fun. So if you can make a game next season, TD Coliseum, Toronto Rock, highly recommend that for you.

0: In case you missed it, with Curtis and Melanie.
1: Oh, next week is another week of winning, Melanie. We've got 4 packs of tickets to go see the Niagara River Lions take on the Victoria Bandits May 29th at the Meridian Center with our game of the day.
2: Yeah, we also are giving away passes to Landmark Cinema as well. We are playing Curtis and Melanie's Masterpiece Theater.
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0: Curtis and Melanie, Dream 105.7. CHRE, St. Catharines. Licensed to Golden Horseshoe Broadcasting. Part of White Oaks Community.

the rumors are swirling about Studio Time, a new album for Justin Bieber, and this would maybe also include a major stadium tour. So I'm crossing it all, and I will keep you posted as I hear more. Got Rihanna now on Dream.

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1: Dream 105.7, Aiko live on location at Niagara Penn Center on this Victoria Day Monday. Yes, the mall is open on this holiday Monday for the first time ever. Who wants to win a $100 Niagara Penn Center gift card? I know you do. I know you do. And it's as easy as coming in and going up to guest services. Once you're at guest services, fill out a ballot for your chance to win a $100 gift card. We're going to be doing this draw at 2:30 this afternoon. I'll mention the winner's name on the air, and then you can come by guest services to pick it up. While you're there anyway, why not get in on the gift card promotion on this Victoria Day Monday, today and today only? 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And it is limited, one per person, and while supplies last. This is a very popular gift card promotion. We've actually had a lineup at guest services all morning long. The mall here is open until 5 o'clock today, so get in on this Victoria Day Monday. It's a little hot outside, but the AC is nice and cool in here. Dream 105.7, hope to see you.
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It's Aiko live on location with Dream 105.7 at Niagara Penn Center. Yes, it's a holiday Monday, and yes, the mall is open until 5 o'clock today. First time ever, actually. So don't be confused. Come through the mall. Most of the stores are open because of the amendment to the Holiday Retail Act. 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
2: 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Hey, it's Aiko. We're live on location on this Victoria Day Monday, live from the Niagara Penn Center. Yes, the mall is open this holiday Monday. Stores like Sephora, Lululemon, Walmart, and more are all open. The mall itself will be open until 5 o'clock this afternoon, and I want you to get in on a great deal. I've got mine already. I didn't want to miss out, and I don't want you to miss out either. The Victoria Day gift card promotion is on right now, where you go and you go to guest services. 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

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There are over 4,000 children waiting for their initial assessment. 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

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We'll check back in with Aiko on location at the Penn Center on your holiday Monday. 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

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Hey, it's Aiko broadcasting live from Niagara Penn Center. And hey, you can buy your diamond ring today. Victoria Day Monday. The mall is open today. First time ever. So I know you could be like questioning, is the actual mall open? Yes, it is open and open until 5 o'clock today. I'm actually, we're right in front of Guest Services, which is right across from People's Jewelers. So yeah, you can buy your diamond ring today. You really can. Dream 105.7 also promoting the fact that they have a fantastic Victoria Day gift card promotion today. You really want to get in on this, because if you purchase your $50 Penn Center gift card today, you will also get a $10, bonus gift card just for yourself. Because these are so popular, they will sell out. It is while supplies last. Keep in mind, the mall is open until 5 o'clock today, so you have between then and now to pick one up. You also have until 2:30 this afternoon to fill out a ballot for your chance to win a $100 Niagara Penn Center gift card. Who doesn't want the chance to win a $100 Niagara Center Penn Center gift card? 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And if you are the winner, Guest Services will give you a call. Niagara Penn Center, Victoria Day hours until 5 o'clock today. The Penn Center is open. Come by and say hi. 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

This next band is playing Ottawa Blues Fest on July 12th and Rock the Park in London on July 15th. So a little bit of driving this summer if you want to check out the Lumineers live. 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

0: 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Hey, it's Aiko. We are broadcasting live at Niagara Penn Center this Victoria Day Monday, which, you know, does sound a little confusing because it is a holiday Monday. However, this year is the very first year that retailers can open. So the Penn Center is open and will be open until 5 o'clock this afternoon. Monica and I were just chatting about all the things that we're going to buy with our gift cards. What are you going to buy with your gift cards? Wait, do you even know about the Victoria Day gift card promotion? You got to get in on this. So this is, you come in to guest services, you buy a $50 Niagara Penn Center gift card, and you receive a $10 bonus gift card just for you. I mean, who's not going to want to get in on this? 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
4: 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Hey, it's Aiko. We're broadcasting live from Niagara Penn Center on this Victoria Day Monday. The mall is open until 5 o'clock today. There's a ton of things that are happening throughout the mall this summer to really get excited about. Actually, at the end of this month, May 30th, from 11 until 2, the Niagara River Lions Fan Fest will be here. And then also, if you're into Cheekbone Beauty, I love Cheekbone Beauty. They're going to be doing pop-ups and beauty masterclasses every weekend in June. It's a Thursday to a Sunday. There's also going to be beauty masterclasses as well, June 13th and 20th. So make sure to check up on the Niagara Penn Center website for more details on that. And today and today only, get involved on the with the Victoria Day gift card promotion where you buy a $50 gift card and receive a free $10 gift card as a bonus gift card just for you. 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And while you're here at Guest Services, fill out a draw. 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

you feel like you've missed out on the May 2-4 festivities, it's the final day of the Virgil Stampede, and there's lots of children's acts and programming, pony rides, face painting, a skateboard show, which I'm pretty intrigued about, and of course the main act, the fireworks, start at 9:30 tonight, weather depending. We did the Virgil Stampede every May 2-4 when I was a kid, so I'm hoping to shuffle my kids that way when I'm done here at 5. So if you see me, pink hair, you know, three boys in tow, please say hi.

People all over Niagara are now dreamers. 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Nothing I can see but you when you dance, dance, dance. She's got away. Making your day fly by.

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0: in case you missed it, with Curtis and Melanie.
1: Oh, next week is another week of winning, Melanie. 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
2: Yeah, we also are giving away passes to Landmark Cinema as well. 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

15 years after the release of this single, it has hit the multiple Billboard charts, somehow going viral over the past couple of weeks. I mean, I assume TikTok has something to do with this. Better late than never, I guess, though. It's Last Friday Night, Katy Perry on Dream 105.7.

0: 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Hey, it's Aiko. We are live on location with Dream at the Niagara Penn Center for your Victoria Day Monday. Truly, really feeling like the kickoff to summer. It's absolutely gorgeous outside. Some may say it's a little too hot. Now, I know we shouldn't be complaining, but some may say it's a little too hot. If it is for you, no worries. Come on into the mall. It's nice and cool. The AC is blasting, and the deals are here on this Victoria Day Monday. The mall is open until 5 o'clock this afternoon. Today and today only, you can get your hands on the Victoria Day gift card promotion. 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

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Hey, it's Aiko. We're broadcasting live from the Niagara Penn Center today. What a beautiful day to be out and about. If you didn't realize, the mall is open today, will be open until 5 o'clock today. A reason why you should actually be here now. Well, time is really running out. If you're in the area, stop by and fill out a ballot before 2:30, so you have a few minutes. 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We're going to be drawing for that shortly. As well, while you're here, come by Guest Services. 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Keep in mind, there's tons of things that are happening within the calendar on the Niagara Penn Center calendar. We've got the Niagara River Lions Fan Fest coming up on May the 30th. So bring the kids and bring... your camera, your phone, whatever it is, because you can have the chance to actually meet the players, be one-on-one with them, snap a photo, meet the mascot. As well, if you're into makeup, there's going to be a Cheekbone Beauty pop-up and beauty masterclass coming up in June, every weekend in June. So make sure to go online to the Niagara Penn Center website to figure out all the details on that one. Again, Victoria Day is open until 5 o'clock today, and we're doing that draw coming up in just a bit. 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
4: 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Hey, it's Aiko. We are wrapping things up. We have been broadcasting from the Niagara Penn Center for Victoria Day, the very first Victoria Day that retailers were able to open. And it's been a great day because Niagara Penn Center has been so kind. They've been doing the Victoria Day gift card promotion all day today. And I did warn you. You know, I have to say, I did warn you. I said while supplies last. And unfortunately, they are now sold out. So anybody who came in to get their gift card and their bonus $10 gift card, such a great deal for you. And anybody who came in to fill out a ballot for a chance to win a $100 Niagara Penn Center gift card, well, now is the exciting time as I have my hand in the ballot box. You know, some people like fold their ballots a certain way, like should I be looking for somebody like that or what? Whose ballot should I be looking for to win a $100 Niagara Penn Center gift card? And the winner is Brian Hardy. Congratulations to Brian Hardy. Somebody from Guest Services will be in touch with you. You've won a $100 Niagara Penn Center gift card just for stopping by on this Victoria Day Monday. Keep in mind, the mall will remain open until 5 o'clock tonight. Aiko live on location for Dream 105.7.

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The Kids' Ultimate Challenge is packed with mud, obstacles, and fun. But this day is more about just the challenge. It's about stepping up to support kids in our community who rely on the Children's Health Unit for care. Every dollar helps support vital equipment, care, services for local children and their families. And for you and your children, it is a blast, but please know they're coming home messy.

the peplum, along with Millie Bobby Brown. We're seeing all these stars now out with peplum tops. Are we ready for the return of this trend? I don't think I am, but Taylor Swift sure is. It's Opalite on Dream.

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0: It's game 7 tonight, Habs versus Sabres. The series tied 3-3, and it all goes down in Buffalo tonight at 7:30. So who are you rooting for? Text me, 905-685-1057. By default, I mean, the Leafs are out, obviously, and so I got to root for the Sabres, I guess. I'm a Bills fan, Buffalo, I don't know. What are you doing? 905-685-1057.
1: Yeah, man.

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1: 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Still a few tickets available to see Charlie Puth, and some as low as $60. Would be a great night out. Definitely recommend that.

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1: Oh, next week is another week of winning, Melanie. 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

Calvin Harris and Promises. 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

Thank you so much for spending your holiday Monday with me. I'm in for Aiko all this week, so I'll talk to you tomorrow at 2. I'm Asta, leaving you with Jade Lamack on Dream 105.7. 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
2: I have my teeth cleaned not too long ago, and so I'm trying not to. I mean, I drink strong dark black coffee, and that is the culprit to staining my teeth.
3: How do you suck it when it's hot?
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3: Legit question. I'm not trying to make a joke.
2: You know, you just do. Actually, kind of cools it off in the straw. But okay. I think if just based on reaction, I think if anybody saw me do this within the first three dates, they would not call me back.
4: I would never. If I saw a guy drink anything through a straw, it's over.
3: I don't know. I think I would be happy that you're trying to keep your teeth white.
2: Thank you. I think I just find the right person that appreciates that kind of thing. You know? Like, I think it's, I find it very attractive.
4: Next thing you know, you're drinking your old fashioned through a straw.
2: I don't drink old fashioned.
3: Yeah, he doesn't drink an old fashioned.
2: Moscow mules, okay?
4: Lemon drops. Pina colada.
2: Give me that copper. I always want that copper mug. What's in that copper mug? Yeah. Is that a Moscow mule? Yeah. Mule me. All right. Well, I can see we missed each other.
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2: No matter how hard life was, it got harder and more complicated.
0: Euphoria. 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